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0: Something new is happening at 139 Woodbrook Yard. Stuffed Burgers has landed with the UFO. It's trending, it's new, and it's very exciting. And we are happy to welcome them to the yard.
1: The Stuffed Burger is done with the UFO Burger Press. The bread is gently buttered with your choice of garlic, herb, or hot honey. That process toasts and seals the burger into the unique shape while infusing that smoky flavor and texture that is simply out of this world.
0: The UFO Burger has landed at 139 Woodbrook Yard.
1: The process begins with high-quality ingredients, handcrafted patties, beef, chicken, salmon, or black bean. 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You choose the add-ons. 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We make the UFO Burgers just the way you like it. 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
0: This is different. Try the UFO Burger today. Stuffed Burgers is at 139 Woodbrook Yard. Try the hell out of it.
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0: And of course, today we had the steel pan because Dane Gulston played the steel pan. So of course, Tiny Desk got a good taste of the only instrument invented in the 20th century. And you know how Gulston could play and perform. Of course, Tedison John and Terry Lyons, as I made mention, were also there lending their voice to Kiss and the Band. Oh my gosh, it was an amazing, amazing performance. Go check it out. As we make our way up to the top inside our final hour, don't forget Vinyl Mania bounces off tomorrow with Trees and Ishmael, the Demolition Man. Dale and Dez are going to hold it down in the middle tomorrow as I am going to be running the final leg alongside KGB from 3 to 7. I have to say congratulations. Is it here? Yesterday was the grand draw. Inside Mom's Oja Secret Safe. So let me say congratulations to our grand prize winner, Susan Passad. Yep, she's gonna get those two nights stay at Cruising Hotel and Yachting Center, inclusive of breakfast. So Susan Passad, congratulations. Our second prize winner, Rachel Romani. She's gonna get brunch or dinner at Woodford Cafe. And our third place winner, Dana Marie C. Chiran. She's also going to have an opportunity to have brunch or dinner at Woodford Cafe. So congratulations to all the moms and those of you who participated and continue to participate in all our promotions, even though you ain't win. But you keep doing it in hopes that, yeah, your turn is going to come. Because, you know, nothing but don't miss it or pass, as we say here in TNT. But thank you so much for partaking. And we look forward to your participation inside the next promotion, all right? So we continue with the music on your Friday.
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0: Luther Vandross, Love Power, the power of love. 3 minutes away from 9 o'clock. This is where I make my exit for today. Thank you so much for your company. Jehovah Will, I'll return to you tomorrow at 3 o'clock alongside KGB for Vinyl Mania. Tomorrow morning, though, you have the opportunity to kick it off with Tweez and Ishmael, the Demolition Man. Enjoy the rest of your night. Keep it locked, especially those of you who are holding down the overnight shift. We've got great music to keep you company through it.
1: Two.

0: Something new is happening at 139 Woodbrook Yard. Stuffed Burgers has landed with a UFO. It's trending, it's new, and it's very exciting. And we are happy to welcome them to the yard.
1: The Stuffed Burger is done with the UFO Burger Press. The bread is gently buttered with your choice of garlic, herb, or hot honey. That process toasts and seals the burger into the unique shape while infusing that smoky flavor and texture that is simply out of this world.
0: The UFO Burger has landed at 139 Woodbrook Yard.
1: The process begins with high-quality ingredients, handcrafted patties, beef, chicken, salmon, or black bean. 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
0: This is different. Try the UFO Burger today. Stuffed Burgers is at 139 Woodbrook Yard. Try the hell out of it.
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0: Something new is happening at 139 Woodbrook Yard. Stuffed Burgers has landed with the UFO. It's trending, it's new, and it's very exciting. And we are happy to welcome them to the yard.
1: The Stuffed Burger is done with the UFO Burger Press. The bread is gently buttered with your choice of garlic, herb, or hot honey. That process toasts and seals the burger into the unique shape while infusing that smoky flavor and texture that is simply out of this world.
0: The UFO Burger has landed at 139 Woodbrook Yard.
1: The process begins with high-quality ingredients, handcrafted patties, beef, chicken, salmon, or black bean. 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We make the UFO Burgers just the way you like it. 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
0: This is different. 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Stuffed Burgers is at 139 Woodbrook Yard. Try the hell out of it.
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0: Something new is happening at 139 Woodbrook Yard. Stuffed Burgers has landed with the UFO. It's trending, it's new, and it's very exciting. And we are happy to welcome them to the yard.
1: The Stuffed Burger is done with the UFO Burger Press. The bread is gently buttered with your choice of garlic, herb, or hot honey. That process toasts and seals the burger into the unique shape while infusing that smoky flavor and texture that is simply out of this world.
0: The UFO Burger has landed at 139 Woodbrook Yard.
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0: 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UFO Burgers, where flavor meets the future.
1: This is different. 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

0: Something new is happening at 139 Woodbrook Yard. Stuffed Burgers has landed with the UFO. It's trending, it's new, and it's very exciting. And we are happy to welcome them to the yard.
1: The Stuffed Burger is done with the UFO Burger Press. The bread is gently buttered with your choice of garlic, herb, or hot honey. 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
0: The UFO Burger has landed at 139 Woodbrook Yard.
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0: This is different. 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Stuffed Burgers is at 139 Woodbrook Yard. Try the hell out of it.
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0: Something new is happening at 139 Woodbrook Yard. Stuffed Burgers has landed with the UFO. It's trending, it's new, and it's very exciting. And we are happy to welcome them to the yard.
1: The Stuffed Burger is done with the UFO Burger Press. The bread is gently buttered with your choice of garlic, herb, or hot honey. That process toasts and seals the burger into the unique shape while infusing that smoky flavor and texture that is simply out of this world.
0: The UFO Burger has landed at 139 Woodbrook Yard.
1: The process begins with high-quality ingredients, handcrafted patties, beef, chicken, salmon, or

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1: Yeah, we've been knowing each other for a while. I'm into you. I don't know what I gotta do, you know, to get closer to you.
2: Wait a minute. Now, you know I'm in a situation. Why are you even... Don't do this. Why are you tripping like that?
1: Well, I understand that, but your whole vibe is, you know, I can see myself being with you forever.
2: That's really beautiful. And I kind of dig you, too. You know that. We're friends, and I'm in a situation.

0: Something new is happening at 139 Woodbrook Yard. Stuffed Burgers has landed with a UFO. It's trending, it's new, and it's very exciting. And we are happy to welcome them to the yard.
1: The Stuffed Burger is done with the UFO Burger Press. The bread is gently buttered with your choice of garlic, herb, or hot honey. That process toasts and seals the burger into the unique shape while infusing that smoky flavor and texture that is simply out of this world.
0: The UFO Burger has landed at 139 Woodbrook Yard.
1: The process begins with high-quality ingredients, handcrafted patties, beef, chicken, salmon, or black bean. 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
0: This is different. 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Stuffed Burgers is at 139 Woodbrook Yard. Try the hell out of it.
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I just want to inform you that when you got somebody good, you hold on to them.

0: Something new is happening at 139 Woodbrook Yard. Stuffed Burgers has landed with a UFO. It's trending, it's new, and it's very exciting. And we are happy to welcome them to the yard.
1: The Stuffed Burger is done with the UFO Burger Press. The bread is gently buttered with your choice of garlic, herb, or hot honey. That process toasts and seals the burger into the unique shape while infusing that smoky flavor and texture that is simply out of this world.
0: The UFO Burger has landed at 139 Woodbrook Yard.
1: The process begins with high-quality ingredients, handcrafted patties, beef, chicken, salmon, or black bean. 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
0: This is different. Try the UFO Burger today. Stuffed Burgers is at 139 Woodbrook Yard. Try the hell out of it.
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4: I dedicate this record, The Carnival, to all you brothers taking long trips down south, Virginia, Baltimore, all around the world, and your girl gets this message that you ain't coming back. She's sitting back in a room, the lights is off, she's crying, and then my voice comes in, pow, in the middle of the night, and this is what I told her for you.

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0: Something new is happening at 139 Woodbrook Yard. Stuffed Burgers has landed with the UFO. It's trending, it's new, and it's very exciting. And we are happy to welcome them to the yard.
1: The Stuffed Burger is done with the UFO Burger Press. The bread is gently buttered with your choice of garlic, herb, or hot honey. That process toasts and seals the burger into the unique shape while infusing that smoky flavor and texture that is simply out of this world.
0: The UFO Burger has landed at 139 Woodbrook Yard.
1: The process begins with high-quality ingredients, handcrafted patties, beef, chicken, salmon, or black bean. 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

0: Something new is happening at 139 Woodbrook Yard. Stuffed Burgers has landed with a UFO. It's trending, it's new, and it's very exciting. And we are happy to welcome them to the yard.
1: The Stuffed Burger is done with the UFO Burger Press. The bread is gently buttered with your choice of garlic, herb, or hot honey. That process toasts and seals the burger into the unique shape while infusing that smoky flavor and texture that is simply out of this world.
0: The UFO Burger has landed at 139 Woodbrook Yard.
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0: 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Try the hell out of it.

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0: Something new is happening at 139 Woodbrook Yard. Stuffed Burgers has landed with the UFO. It's trending, it's new, and it's very exciting. And we are happy to welcome them to the yard.
1: The Stuffed Burger is done with the UFO Burger Press. The bread is gently buttered with your choice of garlic, herb, or hot honey. That process toasts and seals the burger into the unique shape while infusing that smoky flavor and texture that is simply out of this world.
0: The UFO Burger has landed at 139 Woodbrook Yard.
1: The process begins with high-quality ingredients, handcrafted patties, beef, chicken, salmon, or black bean. 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
0: This is different. Try the UFO Burger today. Stuffed Burgers is at 139 Woodbrook Yard. Try the hell out of it.
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1: Something new is happening at 139 Woodbrook Yard. Stuffed Burgers has landed with the UFO. It's trending, it's new, and it's very exciting. And we are happy to welcome them to the yard.

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At David's

Down the music, low down the music, the police is coming. 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

all night long. This is how we bring it back. This is how we put you in the mix. This is how we put you in the mood. In the mix on the ones and twos. Ishmael the Demolition Man. Rocking the mic, the T to the W to the WZ. Tweez is in the house. 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
1: Something new is happening at 139 Woodbrook Yard. Stuffed Burgers has landed with the UFO. It's trending, it's new, and it's very exciting. And we are happy to welcome them to the yard.
2: The Stuffed Burger is done with the UFO Burger Press. 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

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Oh, this is what they call a Trini crew. Early morning breakfast is bus up shot and everything. 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Love it.

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2: 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Stuffed Burgers has landed with the UFO. It's trending, it's new, and it's very exciting. 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

0: and KGB. Keep it right here, Ocho Final Mania, telling you. Best of the old school. The Ukud. You no longer near that. Tunes.
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all the salt and pepper in the mix. Remember that album? That's right, Hot and Vicious. This song's like 40 years old, you know. And you can still make it dance anywhere you go. Yeah, man, yours truly, Des and DJ Dale on the inside. Yeah, Alicia and I did a little switch, so she'll be coming in from, with KGB from 3 p.m. In the meantime, of course, is yours truly, Des on the inside alongside my DJ, DJ Dale, just like old times, man. D&D, 12-11's all time. That's Rec Shop. 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

And on that note, let me just tell you this now. This Mother's Day, make it easy, make it delicious. 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

0: This lady, no cooking today for you, huh? 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In the meantime, I'm going to hook you up with some Maxi Priest. Do your thing. You, Miss Lady.
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0: So we're doing this hour. 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More great music on the other side.
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0: unless you're still trying to decide what to do for your mom or what to get your mommy, why not treat mom to something truly special this Mother's Day at Samurai Restaurant? 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Well, I said you have time. 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Try to get busy with that now. 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

guess next weekend we'll split up and back to be back to our regular show. Alicia is coming up, of course, to join KGB from 3 to 7. Please be safe, everybody. Look out for each other. Love each other. Remember, positivity breeds positivity. You can catch me during the course of the week, of course, 6 to 9 p.m. on USS. We had ourselves a good time. 107.7. Alicia and KGB up next.

and Gin Girl. So, in all honesty, I'll be sipping on punch gin and juice. Yeah, I'm a gin kind of chick. So that'll be some punch gin and

Lean back, lean back, lean back. Now this is from our era. Some of us can't lean as way back as we used to. Cause we just might lean back and can't come forward. But this jam was hot back in the day, still sounding good here in 2026, right? 21 minutes after 3 o'clock. 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
5: 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Are you-

0: to Lauren Gill. Our husband Gill did us so proud on a Friday yesterday in the second soca act to be on Tiny Desk. He did us so proud, and of course he had an entourage with him. He had Dean Gulston, Terry Lyons, Tennyson John, well represented. Listen. Yes, so proud of him. So proud of him. Here he is alongside Ben Jai, a carnival friend, one of my loves for 2026. Every time I heard this one, I was like, yeah, boy, this is tune. Well, hey, Mother's Day weekend just got a whole lot tastier. This Saturday only, so this is today only, May 9th, Popeyes is serving up a deal. Mom will really vacation from the kitchen for mom. But hurry, this deal is one day only, and that's today, Saturday, May 9th. 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This Saturday, give her what she really wants. Love that chicken from Popeyes. I have one more to share, KG. Let me do this one time. You know what? As the old people say, let me kill 2 birds with 1 stone. So let me just make a little adjustment here. I'm gonna put this here. We're going to put this right here. And then I'll make that adjustment after. So, what else is happening? Well, you know, it's the weekend. It's mom's weekend, so lots happening. 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

0: 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Why did I get was it book Steve Harvey that Think Like a Man 2? 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
1: Something new is happening at 139 Woodbrook Yard. Stuffed Burgers has landed with a UFO. 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And we are happy to welcome them to the yard.
0: The Stuffed Burger is done with the UFO Burger Press. 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
1: The UFO Burger has landed at 139 Woodbrook Yard.
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1: This is different. 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Stuffed Burgers is at 139 Woodbrook Yard. Try the hell out of it.
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Yeah. Only like she's poison. 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Sing.

0: Yeah, but what a beautiful Twin Island Republic we are, really and truly. 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I'm killing 2 birds with 1 stone again. Thank you so much, KGB. Thank you, thank you. 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
1: I find myself singing this song and then I say, why are you singing this song, boy? Fire burn everything. Fire burn everything. Did he ever do? That's how I feel about this. Bad boy for life, nothing. I don't care how good it was, how good the collaboration was, how good the music was, no. Bad boy for life, nothing. And I'm telling you that I'm trying not to tap my feet. You see, these guys just make you vex. 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I mean, he's not the greatest talent, I must say, but he was a really good businessman. You know, gave people so much opportunities, but took so much in return. So avex. 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

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Hey, this Mother's Day, make it easy. 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

0: 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Just with whatever is around him. 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
1: Something new is happening at 139 Woodbrook Yard. Stuffed Burgers has landed with the UFO. 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And we are happy to welcome them to the yard.
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0: Not doing any part-time, any love. No, no, no. This is an all-or-nothing neighborhood across here, okay? Part-time, nothing. No, no, no, sir. No, sir. No, sir. And that brings me to a story I heard this week. KGB. This young man saw this young lady, approached her, tell her she's beautiful, she's nice, he's interested. And she said, okay, you're nice too. You know, exchange numbers. And she said, well, you know, let me get to know you a little bit first. I cut a long story short. He said, all right, so you're with anybody? She says, no, I'm single. She says, what about you? He says, well, I have a girlfriend. So she was like, okay. So why are you over here talking to me? That's a problem. She said, well, yes, I would want to think. So how would your girlfriend think? He said, she doesn't have to know anything. So there are men out there, ladies with girlfriends, that are saying that the girlfriend don't have to know anything. So listen to me. That's a red flag. That's a big red flag. That flag big like the big red flag at the corner of Macoya going up on the highway. That flag is that big. So ladies, listen to me. When they come and you need to ask questions, you need to know where they're working. You had to hire a private investigator now. Because he was like, yeah, I have a girlfriend. And so, you know, so they have girlfriends and they're still out there looking. So be very careful, right? And it's a true story, yeah? True story. But we just letting them know up front, no, we're not doing the part-time, we're not doing the side thing, we're not doing the side chick thing, no. Leave me alone if that is the case. Leave me alone. Find somebody else who's willing to take all the action and drama, not me. As we get ready to jump into our final hour, more great music coming your way.
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0: me tell you. This is Janet Jackson and who again, KGB?
1: Beanie Man.
0: Oh, Beanie Man. 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
2: Something new is happening at 139 Woodbrook Yard. Stuffed Burgers has landed with the UFO. It's trending, it's new, and it's very exciting. And we are happy to welcome them to the

0: pick it up.
1: And you know when Rum tell you something that someone has been situation.
0: Can't lift it up, Ben. Drop it down, yeah, pick it up.
1: When you see that Rum tell you, he's a big dancer.
0: Bobby,
1: oh Lord.
0: Ben, drop it down, down, down. Ben, drop it down, down.
1: Your whole life you ain't a rhythm. 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You see when I drink that rum?
0: Bend down if you's a big dancer.
1: When Rum tell you he's a big dancer, well I tell you.
0: Bend down if you's a big dancer.
1: Yeah, you know yourself.
0: So when he

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Rum have this way, just make you feel your superpowers. You just feel like you could do anything in the world. And you see you drink rum and you get a little buzz, and sometimes it goes beyond that buzz. 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So I quite understand why you'll feel it's a big dance. I mean, you can't dance to save your life. 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I wonder.

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0: 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Coming from a proud auntie. You ever feel the pride coming through the message?
1: Yeah, you got to get going.
0: I'm feeling the pride coming through the message.
1: Now, no, life is a cycle.
0: So let me send this message going out to Kaylee. From your auntie.
1: Yes, you got to be.
0: So Auntie Lauren says congratulations to you, Kaylee, on your first communion. Your very special day today. So congratulations coming to you with a whole lot of love and hug ups from your Auntie Lauren.

Don't shake your head too hard. 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Always a pleasure to serve. Thank you so much for allowing us to serve this and every Saturday. 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I get

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0: Something new is happening at 139 Woodbrook Yard. Stuffed Burgers has landed with a UFO. It's trending, it's new, and it's very exciting. And we are happy to welcome them to the yard.
1: The Stuffed Burger is done with the UFO Burger Press. 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